0: Betty Pack. Pick me up.
1: You can put me 10-8 from this one. I just got off the phone with Walworth County. I'll be meeting them at the victim's residence, and then we'll try to find the suspect from there.
0: I copy 60.

Dispatch to 5-1 for a reckless. This is going to be southbound 332 over 6, gray Kia, SUV speeding on the highway over 100 miles an hour. It does have an Illinois plate, just passing 336 by 3. Out of position. Just for an update, and if there are any other squads nearby, they're possibly at 11 now. 17 says they're way ahead of them.

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1: 1-6, you can stack him for the time being.
0: I copy.

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0: Town Police Department. Still that ordinance violation. 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
1: Happy I'll put you on it.
0: Keys and pass power around.

Well, we got a late big cast coming up. Horse, I'm sending the red truck back. He's going to take a right on 45.

expect a 5-8 for a reckless? It's going to be Academy Road and Tahoe Drive. She's found on FF. A black GMC Arcadia, lots of swerving into the grab, one ran a stop sign. It's going to be a Wisconsin plate of 863 John Lincoln Union.

coming. Dispatch 5-8, that flight does come back to 2017 Black GMC Terrain to Jesse Bartol and Lake Point and Waterford, and it looks like they are currently passing past North Maple.

dispatched to Waterford Squads, would you be able to assist on this reckless? It's going to be a black GMC Arcadia, lots of swerving into the gravel, ran a stop sign. It's going to be Wisconsin plate 863, John Lincoln Union. Last seen turning northbound onto Heritage, and it looks like they just pulled into 1620 Heritage Road. Copy, will do. I copy 718 that you copied.

0: Fellas, I know you have any eyes on Prairie Station here in Mexico.
1: Not yet. We have not approached 25 yet.
0: Report. Something be there by

Houston to command. So it's good to go at 7:30.

0: 5013.
1: I'll be 10 8 with the crime report. I'll be en route back to Burlington to 42.
0: I copy 13.
2: Kane's car, if you want to pull him over to the right there in that box of the engine here. Thunder's on 2 all the way.
0: You want them down 2?
2: Abrams.

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1: I think we're about 125 to 130.
0: Copy that, little buddy.
2: We're back out of the victim residence. What is Waller? I copy.

0: 5. The last car for a Lutheran is an Aston Martin. Commander Cole.
1: Nope.
0: You want us to hold the gauge, or are you good for him to come right away?
1: We're good.

0: 7. Copy.
1: Secure, you will be copying.
0: 8-4.
1: 10-4, copy to 28.
0: Go ahead.
1: Paul Young, Robert, Ocean, Tom, Charles. I guess Ocean might be a 0. That's the victim vehicle.
0: I copy.

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1: Charles Davis.

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0: Adam, Mary Adam, 8528, will be in the 3700 block of Erie Street.
1: Copy.
0: Departure time. Copy.

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1: I copy.
2: That's all the room I have up here, so just kind of even out the lanes back by you.
3: If we come over now, that should make it pretty close.

0: toilet to command. 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We are all saved at toilet and ready to go.
1: Just hold on until your departure time. Walden, if you have a departure, you can go ahead.
0: I stop through. If I do let traffic through on 11, I think that is, that would be it. So just put your back over with that lane turn still up.
2: For that address for a two-officer minimum for residents aggressive towards the alley.
3: That's what.
0: Hey, how many more tires I got for Kate? We're not even through Durand yet. 10-4. Jamie, we might have to open up the roundabout. I think we should be good on these two lanes, though, Derek. 10-4. I think we have Lutheran. Confirm, if they only have like 20, 30 cars, they could probably fit in the back end here. 10-4, that works.

0: goes on and was chased all the way through you? Last car for Case just passed through 11 and 45.
1: Copy, thank you. Sorry, command, we have Luther School right now, so I'm 45. Yeah, we'll be good up here with them coming through. 10-4.
2: Copy.

0: feel we should be able to fit them on the road here, so that if we just keep them on the right, we should be able to get everybody in. Kill the whole Lutheran at her location until we get came through.
1: Yeah, we can do that, because I don't think the next school's even close.
0: They're coming from the river now.
1: 10-4, I'll try to empty out lane 1.
0: Once it's empty, then I think Gil can set them up.

0: 574, squad also, please.
1: Copy.
2: Bowmanville is out.
1: Mud.
2: What was the last car for Lutheran motorcade?
1: Like silver, that's hard.
3: Just hold them kind of by you, two lanes, and then we'll form them into lane one once I empty it.

0: Portland Command, are we cleared for departure?
1: Affirmative.
0: Copy.
2: Field, you can start center of down lane 1. Just tell them to stop by me.

0: sorry, maybe I'll...
1: Hey, Berm, on the left-hand side here, there's going to be a heat at the very end. He's with Kate, if you want to put him through on the left side.
0: Copy. I'll hold him until he's in through.
2: The bike and tell me 10-6 for now and stuff.
0: I copy.
3: 6-0 to Mitch.
0: 6-0.
3: Walworth County is going to be sending him a DC ticket in the mail. And can you change it to an assist other? I'll be sending.

0: 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Luther? What car in lane one starts Luther?
1: There's a flat car going off full side of.
0: Oh, no worries.
2: More like a propane 31.

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1: Copy, I'll follow down the lake.

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Step 4.

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1: Yeah, but it's from Lutheran, so we're still good. I'm getting Chase out of here.

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1: Go for it, LT.
0: Can you send him over here to Blue Ribbon after this hot shuttle gets up over to...

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0: there any unit that's aware of a Chevy Cruze stuck in the mud from one of these motorcades on the ground?
1: Copy, there's a Chevy Cruze over here that's stuck.
0: I copy. They called it to us, so I just want to make sure they were taken care of.
1: We'll get to them next.
0: Copy.
2: Stop all these chargers, man.

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0: assessments at 5-7 for suspicion.
1: Pardon?
0: That'd be the area of Beck Drive in Washington. 17's requesting someone check the area for smoke. 17 thought he saw a fire header north of the area, unknown exactly where. Your 17 is with the fire department.
1: All right, copy. Right now.

Dispatch to 5-7. Just for info, I'm looking at the log. There is a bonfire over by Roundtree Road in Burlington, but they said the backyard goes all the way up to a horse farm that's on 20, kind of in that area. I put in the notes if you need to reach out to the homeowner.

0: Gordon Ave, last car for Walder is on 25.
1: Okay, copy. Last car for Horlick just passed 20 and 90th. Set for. Walden approaching 11.
2: LaBeal, can put him in lane 2.
3: I copy. Do you still want to be on the traffic enforcement?
0: Last car is an RACD car.

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1: Affirmative.
0: We're going to want to hold them at 45 and 58 if they get there.
1: Endorse Lavello, you copy?
0: Affirm, hold the bus.
2: Orlick is just approaching.

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0: 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I think Horlick was about 50.
1: 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Send him.
0: Lozano copies.
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0: 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She requests officer standby while she gets her children. ETA is 5 minutes in a white Chevy Traverse.
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What is it? 10-4.

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1: Affirmative. Did you get a field card?
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0: 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Just a kennel and a white Buick LeSabre with a bully lap mix. Wearing a red collar, no tags. I copy 907. Got it.

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1: I got Floyd here.

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0: business?
1: We're going to be giving them extra attention. 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

0: Ready for it?
1: Currently headed westbound by Fourth NC. I'm not sure if you got a maybe Mount Pleasant spot in the area. Just got an NCIC hit for a stolen vehicle. Breaking that plate.
0: Go have a hit.
1: If I read correctly, it's going to be a personalized plate of I'm late. I am Mary, Lincoln Adam Tom 3. Looks like it's like a red Dodge Charger, possibly headed westbound on 20 as well right now. Coming up to International.
0: Copy. Before you are following it for now, correct?
1: Sorry?
0: Are you in pursuit?
1: Yeah, I just need to be heading out by the front of the area. I'm still responding to that burglary alarm.

Copy, will do. Dispatch 5-1 for a rescue. 830 South Britton. We have a third party caller, not on scene, reporting an 89-year-old male. He's unresponsive, unknown breathing status. We contacted somebody on scene. They said his eyes are open, but he's not responding.

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1: Dispatch copy 690, we'll be going. 5-1, you can 22 then.

0: 4 foot is best. You got me on the wrong one. I'm going to the Burmeister one.
1: I copy 4 foot.

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1: Hey, firm, we have. He hasn't answered the call.
0: Where I copy. Still about 4 minutes out.
1: I copy.

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He's good.

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Multiple squads, Lila, copy. He's breathing not responsive. 19, were you still talking? Copy 34.

0: I see you've got a few rescue units on scene. 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
1: Yeah, you can send me to that.
0: Copy. It's going to be 1805 15th Avenue, Shepherd's Home. It's a general fire alarm.
1: That was

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0: Can I take this by Big Ben directly to you? Yes, Associate 164, Hanna-Barry.
1: You said an assist OJ at 164 and where?
0: Hanna-Barry is just north of our toilet.
1: I copy. If it's north, the intersection won't verify in CAD. 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
1: Everything looks good. It's all locked up. 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
0: Copy. Four to take you up again.

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Sound. Third call, 4-4, Washington for Melton.

Dispatch to 5-1 for a debris. It's going to be southbound 336 over 6. Piece of wood or board in the middle of two lanes of traffic, just north of the KR exit.

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0: 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She said that she is reporting it then.
1: Okay.
0: Yeah, no, to be honest,
2: 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I copy.

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Tonight.

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1: 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Gonna be on Willow.

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1: Where's that?
0: It's going to be Durand and 90th eastbound, dark SUV swerving.

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1: Right.
0: 17-1-21 in reference to a 19-year-old, Sahari Dominguez, having sexual relations with a minor. Wants to speak with an officer. The address is

Dispatch 10906 for welfare. Your 17 is going to be at the BUPD referencing a male named Jose. Unknown last name. Left about an hour ago from Fred's Burger. Last seen wearing a black t-shirt, white hat, and black shorts. He left and said he was walking home.

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Put you 10-8, I couldn't copy anything else. I copy, the party found a ride.

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0: Copy, I copy you. You're a little old static, even on that.
1: Does it have an identifier?
0: Identifier is RASO P2362. I'm sorry, P2362.

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you're at 10-1. Can you go again? 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I'm still unable to copy you.

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I copy, you made contact with homeowner. 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

0: 5-5, motorcycle traffic.
1: 5-5.
0: I'll get you the 2080 Chevrolet. We'll be southbound under the

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Passenger traffic. 6-0. Well, looks like it'll be out of Illinois. Possibly David George, 32376. DJ 32376 out of Illinois. Bypass, just south of 11.

0: 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She wants you to make her stop.
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0: about it, but I found it.
1: I copy. What's the 20 on it?
0: It's southbound, just at the 20 exit, in between lanes 2 and 3.
1: I copy. Southbound.

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0: fellas have all had to do with it before they had to do with it.
1: Preacher, take it to where?
0: I'll go prepare to the

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Info for officer safety. City's getting a report of shots in the 1600 block of Rapids Drive. 1 to 2 heard on a Raven. Also a vehicle heard accelerating in the background. And we just got another alert.

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1: Robert, Edward, and Tom, no additional details.

0: Defense of 3-2. Placing out 350. I still have a phone on the line, just let me know.
1: Temporal Federal Avenue. That is the National Avenue. That is correct.
0: That is affirmative. Defense Channel 1 East, squads, info for officer safety. City's getting another alert for shots. 1200 block of Summit Avenue, 1 heard on a Raven. KBS 277, 146.

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1: Three, can you set have them 22 for now?
0: They can come out that door all the way there.
1: I copy. I'll let them know to start heading that way.
0: Airborne, thank you.

0: That should be two. Hans has been notified.
1: Therefore, thank you.

Center, Wisconsin. Units 171. Victor Zebra David.

Dispatch to 19 and 38 for a civil. Okay. 3514 North Rainer Avenue. 17's boyfriend is having a reaction. Male is yelling to hang up the phone.

0: dispatch 1938 for an update. The 17 went outside away from the male due to him being upset. A female mentioned there was a firearm in the house. They took still went inside. Advise if you want another.
1: Find out if he's going to be resistive with

0: is SO19. Our caller is not sure how he's going to react to responders. She says she's never seen him like this before.
1: Copy.
0: 3-8, any alcohol or drugs tonight? Standby 3-8, we'll ask the 7.

0: If that's the 3-8, it's a negative for any drugs or alcohol.
1: Address. Looks like he was driving problems. He was cooperative at that time.

0: That's the 3A. Outside of that one rescue run from 2 years ago, I'm not seeing anything else recent with him.
1: Copy. I'm about 6 feet up and rear 28 driving 1 more.
0: I copy.

19, there's a phone number in the comments. Alan was talking on the 17th phone in the house to his mom, so there's a phone in there, number in there.

0: coming, sir.
1: Did you ask to have our rescue procedure, Northgate?
0: I can't be a rescue procedure, Northgate.

0: 9, is Rescue able to make the scene?
1: Yeah, it sounds like he doesn't want to be seen, so they can head up there up here tomorrow.
0: I copy.

0: night, 2-9. It sounded like there was maybe a misuse of the 32s. We make sure those are accounted for. And...
1: I must admit something. There was some in the residence, Donald Leary.

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1: Good.
0: I just double-checked with the call taker. She said he didn't actually click the 32. He was just talking about it.
1: The poor. And it looks like she might have threw one out in the yard in the bushes.

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I was yelling to himself because sugar was low.

0: Sega 338, John 478.
1: Hi, copy. You said that was in Indiana?
0: Hey, for...
1: Dispatch to 6029 for a bird alarm. Okay. 31031 Plank Road, Residential Berg. Sensor is from the patio. Key holder is out of town on request dispatch. Called him by the alarm company.
2: 6-0, I copy. I know 29's pretty far out. Is the Burlington squad able to meet me over there?
1: Dispatch copies 907, I'll put you on it.

69A Farm. I was just coming back on a 2016 Black Jeep Wrangler. I copy. 5-1, are you, and 5-5, are you able to make your way there?

Access, copy 1-9, I'll put you on it. Do you want me to call in the stack for you?

just that Thursday. I just double-checked that 28, running it temporary for this year. I got a 2012 Range Rover Sport, blue in color. Goes to a Lorenzo Grant out of Gary, Indiana. Copy.

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1: Aside from a bird, there's nothing on property. Do they want to call back?
0: It doesn't specifically say if they do or don't.
1: 10-4. All everything's secure. Nothing's broken. Looks fine. I'll be sending.
0: Copy.

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0: All three parties, none of them have any prior 961.

Sentinel and Flood see at night. Sawyer McCabe's taking a college shot fired in the 15th, in the area of 15th Street and Racine Street. 5 to 6 heard. Have a couple callers as well as heard on Raven. ATL for Officer Safety, TVS 277 at 334.

suspend the 32119 for a rescue run. Street was transferred in by Waukesha for a 94-year-old female, PNB, CPR, not in progress. 2347

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That means her fussiness on me once from one of you unseen. I put her name and phone number in the comments for you.

6719. 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

Just send the 906 for an associate. 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They're looking to make contact with family members of a victim in a fatal accident in their county. Again, just a 21 for the Kane County officer.

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0: route to freighter crossing guard.
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0: Yeah, I think he's logged in and all advised.

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0: Seven.
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1: I'm 10A, 908, en route to Warren County. Now I'll have a report on it.
0: Copy. Just a moment. Do you see we're going to Walworth County with them, or do we need to do that?

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0: 7.

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Did you say 6 miles? 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

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Copy.

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0: for dispatch. 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It's 43. I'll be in the tail car on the set for now.
1: Ramp's open back up. And what was the last part?
0: I'll be in the tail car on the set for.
1: Copy.

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express.

We got one passerby saying over by East Main and North Milwaukee that there's three oversized semis attempting to go westbound on East Main, currently blocking traffic.

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1: See a Sigma out there, put me in 5014, and I'll just fill in wherever I'm needed.

26 and 34 for a welfare check. Check the area southbound 331. We got a report of a male black that's walking southbound on the left median on the

This is 908. The View 17 states in the backyard at 317 North Kendrick Avenue, there's a golden retriever with ribs and tailbones that are showing, possible animal mistreatment.

0: 526.
1: I'm 74 from the scale down to 11. I'll be 10-8.
0: Step 1, we did not get any other calls on us.
1: 7.
0: 34, did you want me to put you 10-8? Dispatch to 34. I'm not sure if you copy 26, but he checked up to the scale and he's not seeing anything. We did not get any other calls on it. Did you want me to keep you on it checking or put you to name?

0: 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There's no one, center.
1: 10-4, Abram, that's
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0: Northbound 329 had a report of a black Kia Sportage with Michigan plates that was swerving all over. It was ran out, does not come back on file.
1: I copy.

908 for a parking violation. How about the veterans care at 589 Milwaukee Avenue? There's a black Tesla and a gold Murano that's parked in handicap spot. We did have the plate for the Murano. It does come back up. Current no wants to a Robert Friedel party. I was actually just over there and I thought it was the car. I'll just run you through it and budget my funding.

Dispatch to 3-4. Southbound 327 in the median, there's a white pickup truck. Looks like the operator, that's either male, white, or Hispanic, was walking northbound in the median. Called him by review

course I've asked.

Go ahead,

14, we just got an accident, a white Honda CR-V and a Mazda SUV that pulled off to the shoulder at the southbound 327. That might be causing the congestion. Perfect.

This is 907. We got a found article. It's going to be at the Wisconsin National Guard at 240 South Wisconsin Street. Go to the front door. They found a drone in their motor pool.

0: God.
1: Two vehicles, no injuries. I've been trying to grab some of this debris and then I'll go from there.
0: I copy. I was going to call County Highway, whoever was on call to respond. Just let me know if they can wait till Monday if you're able to get off to the side.
1: I can probably get some of the bigger pieces, but there's a bunch of glass and plastic mostly in lanes, too.
0: I copy. I'll continue to call them.
1: 3040 dispatch. I'm about to clear from here. If need be, I have a large push through in the back of my truck. We don't need to call County for that.
0: I copy. Hang it up.
1: Three seven. If you just want to hover between lanes 1 and 2, I'm going to try and move some of this bigger stuff out of the way.

0: 14, off 2.8, been ready. First out of Wisconsin, Adam Henry, Frank, E129, break for second.
1: Go ahead.
0: A Wisconsin fleet plate, 419-80, Adam, Frank over Tom.
1: Definitely.

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0: Just, you can notate we're blocking lane 1 and 2 southbound.
1: Copy.

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0: I was able to get most of it out of the roadway. It's just going to be on the shoulder at the 327 over 2. Southbound, can you just make a note for DPW to come up here in the morning and take care of the rest of this, please?
1: Okay. The lane's open now.
0: We're still holding lane 1. The lane 2 is going to be open in about 30 seconds.
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0: I copy.

0: Sorry, I got a crunch of an eye when you heard you call.
1: Was it going to be for Andrew Neary?
0: Abram, it's out of New Jersey. You need a deal beat?
1: And a middle, if you have it.
0: Middle is S-Sam, deal beat.
1: 17 and 99. That's happy. And that template did come back. It's current, no one's listening to the Andrew party on a Mustang.

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0: 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Adam David David 2270.
1: Copy.
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Combat current and clear on 828 Ford Focus to Caesar Gonzalez Valdez, party out of the city.

dispatch to 69 for your welfare. It's going to be at the Oak Ridge Care Center, 1400 8th Ave, Unit 4, on the east wing. The 17th question to check on her fiance, Daryl Wilms, 58-year-old male. She hasn't heard from him recently, and he's very sick. The nurse is refusing to tell her anything about him since they're not technically married. And the 17th claiming the staff has not been taking care of him. Advise on additional.

Dispatch 263 for a suspicious circumstance. It's going to be at Case Eagle Park for a male black that drove his car down the walking path up to the dock area in a black Toyota Corolla. The 17's refused and no longer on scene. Advise if you want me to start additional.

That's S215 and 58 for narcotics information. Julia 9025 Florence Drive. The 17 wants to report a neighbor that's smoking 961 and a Ford F-250 pickup that's been parked in the street for over a year. The neighbors, suspect neighbors, are currently outside at the 9025 Florence Drive address for Fuse 17.

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0: Cabby? That's to 908 for a rescue run.
1: 908.
0: It's going to be at 633 Edgewood Drive for a 40 that is conscious and breathing. There's a male that came up to that address and said he needs an ambulance because he can't walk anymore. There's no additional information yet.

0: 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Did you want to put back on that traffic violation writing? Copy.
1: Adam Union, Sam, 1250.
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0: That's the 6-3. Back on that Texas plate. I can take a vent if you like. Go ahead with it.
1: Last name is Bass, like the fish. First is Byron. Boy, young Robert Oshinora, Mel D. Davis, double A, 27063.
0: Stubby. He's at the Fred's parking lot. I'll put you on a stop.

0: 62 63 63 63. I got a return on the Bass Party out of North Carolina. He is clear. Does appear he is current as well. Copy.
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0: Pacific.
1: 1 George, 1 Adam, Com 5, 8 Henry, 8 9, 7 2, 0 4, 3 6 6. Do you repeat?
0: Negative, I got it.

7, most recent revoked for the water party was DOT action 5-year HTO, Henry Tom Ocean. Does have restrictions for alcohol absence of sobriety vehicle, and then also time restrictions as well. Looks like on Sunday it'd be 7 a.m. to noon, and then the following part gets cut out, but it's related to only operating vehicle within Racine Wall with Waukesha Milwaukee for three different companies to labor, from Miller Pipeline, Buyer for Remeter and Sons Recycling, and Hallmaker. Not a 7, stand by, I'm gonna try to run this through portals. Just portion is 7 to noon, and then there's a comma, so it looks like it might just get cut off at that point. Actually, scratch that, it looks like the cutoff point is going to be 3 p.m. to 8 p.m., so he'd be within that window as well today.

7234 and 553. Shots call. It's gonna be at the 5500 block of West 7 Mile Road. Looks like this call was called in about 10 minutes ago from a different area. Hearing shots from the west and 17's living room. Some type of 32 was what the 17 was hearing. And then they were requesting we do an area check for this area due to shots being heard about 2 minutes ago.

0: 2, 3, 4, and 5, 5, just for clarification. This call was supposed to be made for our jurisdiction, 1611. The 17 was calling from 5522, which was not verifying. They're hearing shots from the west, and then went into their living room, and it was some kind of automatic. They were actively going off for a period of time. They don't think that they're shooting at the house on purpose, possibly a hunting situation. And they will be waiting for officers on the east side of the property for safety.
1: Roger, go back to channel 9. Give you up to 716.

0: 6155, the 17 saying it's sounding like multiple 32s are firing off. Stretch to 53, would you be able to make that scene as well?
1: Affirmative, you're Alpha.
0: Copy.
1: 34, just for clarification, what's the actual address we need to respond to?
0: The actual address is 552 West 7 Mile Road. However, that was not verified in our system. That the 17 was giving us that address.

0: Dispatch to squads on the shots called C5. There's a Caledonia officer that is on scene at the address already.
1: Copy.

0: Chief Woodward.
1: Back down by a gentleman here in a minivan that says the suspects are in the vehicle. Right in front of him, I'll be in front of 75260.

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Kaminskis, go ahead. 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
2: 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Adam Zebra Victor 9772.
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3-4-3, you return. 4 comes back on a blue 2018-4 to a Jose Villa Gomez party. It is current and clear, and the Jose party is valid and clear as well.

6-1 and 13 for suspicious. 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Alarm that's going off. Someone had to open the door for the alarm to go off. 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

0: 16161 for 43. 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
1: Right, 10-4.

0: 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The daughter of the individuals that live at 752 60th Street, a Chris party, is looking for a 21 whenever you got a moment.
1: 10-4 is going to be

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Success 2, 6-3 for a rescue run. It's going to be at Bucks Trail Arches, 32622 Yankee Road, for a 60-year-old male that's conscious and breathing, fell and broke his ankle. The patient is intoxicated. There's a gate and door code in the comments as well.

0: Vale.
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1: Six, yeah, copy. Cessna 5A, which call did you want to be put on?

0: throw them out by then.
1: Copy. Stretch to 3-7. It's time to clear them from that traffic and then put them on a different call. Which calls are you guys on?
0: Rowan City on the mail, Scott.
1: Alright, copy.

AFM 63, we inform them of the of where they need to be going. They should be there soon. I copy.

0: That's 261. Just check on your status.
1: 4 good. We just confirmed with the 17. There's nothing at this time. I'm going to see anyone.

Fletcher 3-4, if you got a second, you might just want to take a look at the most recent comment and the call from the News 17 referencing that address and some event in the area.

0: Hi, Ford.
1: Thank you.

Thanks for your question and message. Copy. This sets to 37 and 58 for a rescue run. It's going to be a cliffside park down by the lake. A 19-year-old male fell off a 20 to 30-foot cliff, bleeding from the head and the mouth. There's lots of bleeding. I'll give updates when we have additional results.

For 43, that was his dad that just drove by and had one.

That's 240 and 15 for a suspicious person. It's going to be at 8700 Buckingham Drive. There's a mixed male walking around trying to open doors, early to mid-20s, last seen wearing baggy white-colored jeans, a black sweatshirt, and dark brown hair, not in the building, was headed towards 8717 Buckingham Drive, to refuse 17 as well. That's a 5837 for 43. The patient's conscious, confused, and in a lot of pain. The patient is conscious.

0: 40.
1: Dispatch to squads on the cliffside rescue run. The ping for this phone is pretty close to the lake, maybe about 20 to 30 yards off of the lake. Looks to be pretty centered in the cliff compared to the lake.

Cessna 3-4, let's just come back on the brown car Sertani country. It's current 4th to the gas and sun LLC.

Other cabins.

0: dispatch to 908 for rescue run.
1: 908.
0: It's going to be a 352 Smith Street, 36 female that is unconscious, but is slightly breathing. Patient's 275 pounds. Patient has been there since last night and apparently was very intoxicated. Slept on the floor. Do you want 907 to make the scene as well? Copy. Copy. Go ahead. Copy.

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Sets of 5-4, we're checking with the city to see if they can get a wagon out there. 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Is it somewhere? Copy.

0: is that?
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0: Did Caledonia PD, did they locate anyone on this?
1: 37, I'm just hearing their transmissions. 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

0: 37. 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
1: So 7, I copy. Station's going to be on the cliff, just up from the beach. So he's fell down the cliff that's in front of the beach. 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

0: The set 237 and 58. The Caledonia officer is out with the patient who is does appear to have broken bones. We're going to need fire's assistance to get him out. It's about 1,600 feet north from Chapel Park on the beach line.
1: 37, copy. I'm here with fire.

34. C4, just being advised that RAPD to send a wagon. They're currently 76 and the just in front of the 75260th address is the right 20 form card. Copy.

0: That's 2610. Can you run?
1: 610.
0: It's going to be at 4525 Gunderson Road, the Personally Yours Elder Care. For a 61-year-old female, conscious and breathing, with a blood pressure that keeps going up. The 17 is not on scene. She was called by a caregiver who is on scene. The patient's a resident of this facility. Should be a group home.

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0: Chucky.
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0: 5-9.
1: Please tell me, I'm in the honor of journey.
0: Copy. Five eight.
1: Holding the patient,
0: Elizabeth. 5-8-10-9.
1: Holding the patient,
0: Elizabeth,
1: on
0: GTV
1: now.
0: I copy.

0: Cessna 907. Emmy's been notified requesting a 20 from yourself for 908. Do you want me to throw a number in the call or message it to you?
1: Yeah, need from name and number in the call, please.
0: Copy.
2: 3-4. 6 in custody. The RPG wagon is being transformed into RPG.

Dispatch to 13 and 6-1 for a family trouble. It's going to be a Burlington. They're tied up on another call at 149 South Pine Street. The 17 is feeling threatened because their parents are selling 961 and doing 961 and saying they're going to put it on the 17. The 17 sitting on the front porch right now. The call taker advised the 17 did kind of mess up.

0: 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Go ahead with the second.
1: Give me a witness by file number Boyd 00054107585 07.
0: 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Is that going to be a third?
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1: 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I'm going to do a red zero review, please.
0: Go ahead.
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0: 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Party out of Milwaukee.
1: Copy. I think they're already dead.

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